absolutely amazing. But under the right circumstances, a producer could make more money with a flop than he could with a hit.

me like a little workhorse, like a little pony. 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He's going there to work every day. He's gonna get all much money and we're gonna go.

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Impassioned lovers wrestle as one. 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Senior citizens wish they were young. 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

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I ain't looking to get on down. It's just one of them things, ask Steve. Me and the fellas sipping on some Heinekens. If you know what I'm trying to express through my

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Those of you who go out and stay out all night and have the next day, expect us to be home when you get there. But let me tell you something, the sisters are not going for that no more. 'Cause we realize two things, that you aren't doing anything.

And I touched your face, narcotic mindful ladies, Mary Jane. And I called your name like an addicted to cocaine, all full of stuff you'd rather blame. And I touched your face, narcotic mindful ladies, Mary Jane. And

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You just want a Cadillac. I brought you a Nobu dinner. You said thanks for the snack. I let you live in my penthouse. You said it was a shack. I gave you seven children.